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RTJ.

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Blow away, watch it blow away. When I die, can't take it to the grave.

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They'll do anything for a dollar. I could've went to school to be a doctor.

0: 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Ty největší hity současnosti, minulosti i budoucnosti.
1: Hold the elevator for the older. I live three floors up, he's one over. Best order of business. How's the niece, sir? How's the missus? 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

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Thank you, I say to your empty glass when I hand it back to the bar staff. I never knew it, but I never knew I didn't know it. And now I know it, there is